0: 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Case of misattribution for many, many years. I Solisti Italiani performed.
1: 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All with an eclectic spirit rooted in the Gulf South and beyond. 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
0: Always enjoy playing the music of Lewis W. Ballard. He was a Native American composer and artist and journalist. He lived from 1931 to 2007 and often referred to as the father of Native American classical music. He was of Cherokee and Quapaw lineage and had some pretty highly placed parents in both of those tribes, actually. This is his work, The Four Moons, played here by the Fort Smith Symphony, led by John Jeter.

0: The Mexico City Philharmonic with a folksy Russian ballad by Anatole Liadov and Melanie Renata. And in a minute, some nuns will rise from the dead and dance in the moonlight among the ruins of a monastery.
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0: You step into a notorious operatic moment here, where nuns, deceased, rise from their tombs to lure a young knight toward his fate. Here's the Barcelona Symphony with Ballet of the Nuns from the opera Robert le Diable by Giacomo Meyerbeer.

0: cellist Mark Kosower with the Ulster Orchestra, conducted by Joanne Folletta. 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

0: just in case you've only ever pictured the tuba as a slow, lumbering sort of instrument, well, now you know. Norwegian tuba virtuoso Øystein Badsvik made that thing sprint just now in the Tuba Concerto by John Williams. Øystein Badsvik joining the Singapore Symphony Orchestra there, conducted by Anne Manson.
1: 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This week, Andrea Hernandez shares her predictions for the biggest new products and trends at the grocery store, from beef tallow spray cans to holy water.
2: It's $4 a can, and it's water that's been prayed over.
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